Kate Bush, right here on The Edge and streaming at WEDG.com. It's Stella. Thanks for hanging out tonight. We still have great music we're going to get to. Let's keep it going right now with Temper City.

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1033 The Edge. You know, I do kickball now. I've gotten into the rec leagues lately. Like, I'm trying to fill up the week. You know what I mean? I do volleyball, I do kickball. I'm looking to add pickleball in. I'm trying to think of another sport that I could maybe play. I think I might have to just stick with those three. If those three are going to be my trifecta.

Young the Giant coming to Outer Harbor live at Terminal B with Almost Monday, June 16th, along with Cold War Kids. Cass and Anthony have your chance to win tickets, along with qualifying you for their grand prize, a meet and greet with Almost Monday, and an invitation to a private pre-show live acoustic performance with Young the Giant, one limited edition event poster signed by the band, and early venue admission and merchandise shopping. 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

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It's Stella. Thanks for hanging out tonight. We still have great music we're going to get to. Let's keep it going right now with Coldplay.

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1033 The Edge. The group chat's mad at me right now. I'm trying to get everybody to go on a vacation. We're all broke. Including me. But you know what? I take charge when it comes to vacations. I get the spreadsheet out. You know, I'm out here running the numbers. Never been good at math. For some reason, so good at planning a vacation. I come up with the itinerary. I tell them, I get the encouragement. I'm like a coach, you know? I let them know we're only young once. We can do it. We have time.

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0: There's one thing we can't agree on. There's only one football team in New York.
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12: 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Your body does this to give each nostril a chance to rest and repair so they don't get too dried out, which could make it easier for pathogens.

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It's Stella. Thanks for hanging out tonight. We still have great music we're going to get to. Let's keep it going right now with Modest Mouse.

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Dexter and the Moonrocks, they are coming to Buffalo this fallish winter. They're going to be playing at Town Ballroom like November, December. I'm sure we're going to have something for that. We love Dexter and the Moonrocks here on The Edge.

0: 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I got guns in my head. Joined by Post-Sex Nachos, because nothing says summer in Western New York like a band name your aunt will absolutely disapprove of. 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

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Thanks for sticking with me tonight. You're stuck with me just a little while longer as we finish off the rest of our night, starting it off right now with the Smashing Pumpkins.

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2: 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Yeah.
1: This is the threat that Bono poses to us all. 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

103.3 The Edge is bringing the Strumpfellas to Electric City Sunday, July 12th. Bringing their sing-along feel-good songs that pair nicely with cold beer and questionable SPF choices. I got guns in my head. Joined by post-sex nachos, because nothing says summer in Western New York like a band name your aunt will absolutely disapprove of. And Letters to Elise will open the night, reminding you that yes, Buffalo actually produces great music when it's not buried under 6 feet of frozen disappointment. 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

0: 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I got guns in my head. Joined by post-sex nachos, because nothing says summer in Western New York like a band name your aunt will absolutely disapprove of. And Letters to Elise will open the night, reminding you that yes, Buffalo actually produces great music when it's not buried under 6 feet of frozen disappointment. 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

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Bringing their sing-along feel-good songs that pair nicely with cold beer and questionable SPF choices. I got guns in my head. Joined by post-sex nachos, because nothing says summer in Western New York like a band name your aunt will absolutely disapprove of. And Letters to Elise will open the night, reminding you that yes, Buffalo actually produces great music when it's not buried under 6 feet of frozen disappointment. 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
6: Suckle on this mammary.
7: This is a good show. This is a clean show.
8: Yeah, so I came out of the back seat with my pants around my ankles.
3: This show
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3: 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Cass and Anthony in the morning.
6: All right, okay. Halfway point of the week. I'll take it. Good morning. Anthony.
8: Halfway through.
6: How you doing there, bud?
8: I'm all right. I took a nap at a weird time, so then, like,
6: yeah,
8: I was up at a weird time, and then I tried to go back to sleep, and I kind of did, and I kind of did, and I kind of did,
6: yeah,
8: but I also kind of didn't, so. Such is life.
6: I drank an Americano probably too late in the day yesterday.
8: Uh-huh.
6: I probably woke up, like, 50 times last night. I was like, oh, okay.
8: I almost did get that 10 o'clock frap again. I was like, oh, it's open, though. I could go get it.
6: Don't. You got a 10 p.m. frappuccino the other night, right? Isn't that what you're telling me off the air?
8: Uh-huh.
6: That's crazy, bro.
8: I went right to sleep, but then I woke up at 2 and was up.
6: That's crazy, bro. That's the weird thing when you wake up at like 2 and your body's like, no, it's fully time to go now.
8: It's time to go, buddy.
6: Yeah.
8: You have rested enough.
6: Oh, my gosh. Well, we hope that you got better sleep last night than we did. We hope that your sleep patterns are less screwed up than ours are. How you doing? What's the plan? What does your Wednesday have in store? 716-952-9334 is that number. My kids had their first swim lesson of the season yesterday. And, wow, they made great strides. I have, my 4-year-old is the queen of going under the water and little fishy. So I was like proud to see that. And then it like torrential downpoured when we were trying to eat dinner outside after the swim lesson yesterday. It was good though. That's good.
8: I was able to make it, take the trash to the curb and make it into my vehicle this morning before the rain began on my block in like a torrential downpour. It disappeared by the time they hit the 90, but, or the 190, but still I was like,
6: that probably feels like a success, like a small success in life.
8: Just made it.
6: Making it before the rain. All right. Good morning. We see y'all on the text line. Hey, man, destroyer, Kelsey, Carrie, Stacy. Wow. Hey, ladies. Rachel, Rob, the one lone man in there this morning. Hey, Rob. It's his first payday of his new job, and he got a raise. Rob, life has just been looking up for you, man.
8: Way to go, buddy.
6: I hope that us seeing you at the Cass and Anthony blood drive, maybe some of that like goodness that you're dealing with right now is going to rub off on us somehow. That sounds really nice. What's a raise? Good morning, Grandma Derek.
8: <It's so true. laughs>
6: What is a raise?
8: What is that?
6: What is that? What is life?
8: You guys are getting paid.
6: You guys are getting paid for this? All right, we'll be right back, and we will let you know coming up next how you can win tickets to see this band. It's Rises. Young the Giant.

0: That is Young the Giant. And guess what? They're coming to Buffalo. They are going to be at Terminal B Live Outer Harbor next week. And that's Tuesday, right? Yeah, Tuesday. And almost Monday. And Cold War Kids are opening up for them. I think that's a very solid lineup. I think it's going to be a great show. Hopefully there's great weather. We have your final shot to win tickets to that show today. And you'll want to be listening around 8:35. That's when we'll have you call in. We'll play a silly dumb game, try and win you those tickets. And then everyone that's won those tickets so far, including the winner today, will be put into the drawing for the big VIP grand prize.
1: Yep, the VIP grand prize includes, of course, your tickets to the show, your access, a little meet and greet action with Almost Monday, and as well as invitation to a private pre-show live acoustic performance with Young the Giant. And one limited edition event poster signed by the band, early venue admission, and merchandise shopping.
0: Bro, the merch line for Cake when we were there was insane.
1: Baffling.
0: So this is very cool because you get to go to the merch table when no one's in the venue. You get your first pick. I love that. So here's the deal. Two of you are going to win that. So it'll be four total people, two winners and their guests for this event. Can you imagine four people and Young the Giant? Like, that's pretty private.
1: Yeah, that's pretty chill.
0: Okay, you can only win that. Be listening 8:35 today. But before we get to that, around 7:15 is when we'll be looking for someone who is willing and down to play Can't Beat Cassidy. Anthony, Can't Beat Cassidy, they don't have to get all five questions right to win these tickets, do they?
2: No, they don't have to even get any right. You know, like, they don't have to win it all. We just need them to play the game.
0: Okay, I love
1: we'll
0: that.
1: And we'll give you tickets for giving us content. And the tickets up for grabs is Phoebe Bridgers, by the way. That's the
0: Phoebe Bridgers
1: kind of the big deal show happening at Scotia Bank in Toronto, October 1st. So, you know, be ready around 7:15 for your chance to score those ticks.
0: Teener. You want to see Phoebe Bridgers, eh?
1: Eh?
0: Yeah, we got those tickets. All right. So it is Wednesday, which means it's hump day, which means it's affirmations time.
1: Oh, nice.
0: Do we want a little heavy metal affirmations today, or do we want our body positivity, I look fly, I look good? Are we feeling one way or the other, Anthony?
1: I am not feeling one way or the other. I feel it. But we have been doing the heavy metal for a while.
0: We have. We have. And I know people love them. But also, sometimes you need to look into the mirror and say,
3: oh, my mama. Oh, my who.
0: I look fly. I look good.

0: All right, it is Wednesday. It is 6:15, and you know what's coming up next. It's the ill-advised news. Anthony, I hate to tell you this, but there has been a theft at the Vagina Museum.
1: Oh
0: my gosh, this is crazy. And it's a repeated theft. They
1: keep
0: stealing an item.
1: Well, that's not good.
0: Then they replace it. Then it gets stolen again. Find out what's going down at the Vagina Museum coming up next.
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6: All right, it's a 103.3 The Edge. It's the Cass and Anthony Morning Show. You know, every day we step in here and scour the internet. We peruse the periodicals just looking for the dumb stories of the day. And, well, my friends, yeah, we found some dumb ones. It's the ill-advised news. It's your dumb news stories of the day.
7: All right, this one made the art crime tracker online. Ooh. There's a tracker where they track art crimes. And there is the Vagina Museum. It's a British institution aimed at destigmatizing gynecological anatomy. They're having an issue because people keep stealing something from the museum. They have to keep replacing it. It keeps getting stolen. And they finally said, we can't afford to keep replacing it. So it's just gone now. What is the thing that people keep stealing? Kind of surprising. They have a current exhibition called Menopause, What's Changed? This is the perfect place to do it, at the Vagina Museum, exhibit about menopause. Well, they have a bunch of magnets on a wall with words like horny, confused, sweaty, rage, things like that, right? And all these magnets are on the wall, and I guess you're supposed to, I don't know, maybe put, as part of the art exhibit, put the magnets like for what's changed.
6: Yeah.
7: And maybe you're writing a poem or you're picking which word resonates with you the most. Well, there is one magnet that keeps getting stolen. It says MILF.
6: Oh, nice.
7: Now, look, as one myself, I understand it's nice to feel represented, but to steal your representation. And these aren't exciting magnets. They're literally plain white paper with a word on it glued to a magnet. So on Blue Sky, they said, the MILF magnet has got stolen so many times we gave up. We are delighted that our MILF visitors feel represented, but we can't afford to keep replacing our MILF magnet. They said language matters. It reflects and reinforces stereotypes. And they said we need to rethink our language, reclaim language, introduce new language into the mix. And they said they're not going to replace this magnet anymore just because it's getting too
6: costly
7: and just it's taking up too much time. But they did also add which words are being touched the most because they can see which ones are being touched the most because they're starting to get faded.
6: Uh-huh.
7: So they said matriarch, or sorry, horny. These are the ones that have been touched the most. Horny, hot, sexless, witch. What? Climax, unashamed, hormonal, and sweaty are the ones that they're interacting with the most. The ones they're interacting with the least are prime, matriarch, invisible, caring, wakeful, and compassionate.
6: So these are just standard museum goers.
7: Standard museum goers.
6: So you would say they enter through the main door.
7: Yes.
6: Into the lobby for you, or the canal, if you will.
7: Yes, uh-huh.
6: Make their way to the magnets.
7: Yes.
6: Then steal the magnets.
7: Yes.
6: And then
7: then they exit.
6: Then the museum involuntarily releases them because
7: yes.
6: they're unaware
7: yes.
6: that this is happening.
7: Mm-hmm.
6: And
7: that's correct.
6: Okay.
7: Yeah.
6: All right. So
7: yeah.
6: this is a thief.
7: It's a thief.
6: It's
7: a thief.
6: Involuntary release from the canal
7: from the
6: of the museum.
7: Uh-huh.
6: I understand.
7: Yep.
6: Okay.
7: Are you making a rhyming joke?
6: And I don't think so.
7: Okay.
6: I think I'm scared to make a rhyming joke, to be honest.
7: Okay. I kind of am picking up where you're going, but I'll leave it
6: definition.
7: At that.
6: I'm trying to work it in.
7: Okay. I like that. I like
6: all
7: that, Anthony.
6: Right. Well,
7: Johnny T said, sweaty? Bro, do you know about menopause? That's the main word for menopause.
6: Hot flashes.
7: Is sweaty. I know you're a youth, but we got to get you educated, okay? Maybe a trip to the Vagina Museum is in store. Anthony, what do you have today for your ill-advised news?
6: Everybody start coming to us from Northern Colorado with someone that got caught going 130 miles an hour. Now, I know we talk about
7: 130?
6: 130. I know we talk about people speeding and how it's wrong and it's wrong before. Like, but the reason why I'm bringing up this one is because I've never known that you could do some of the things that apparently this guy had on his car. Okay, so once again, Northern Colorado deputies say a guy drove 130 miles an hour on Interstate 25, nearly twice the posted speed limits of Laramie County. This vehicle was modified. They say this vehicle was modified with a couple different things. Obviously, it can go fast, but has the ability to turn off its lights. And not just like, you know, ooh, I'm going to turn off the headlights and kind of be dark. No, I mean like brake lights, too.
7: Really?
6: Turning signals, all the lights could just be killed. A device that covered the license plate and a radar jammer. I didn't know because, like, I see it, you know, in Star Wars and stuff. They're like, oh, they're jamming our communications. Our radar is jammed.
7: Right, that's actually
6: even in Spaceballs when it's actually jammed, and it's a great bit.
7: It's so good.
6: I did not know I could buy a jammer. I did not know that was like a thing. Is that like easily available? Is that a Walmart as seen on TV buy? Like, what? Where are people getting these jammers at? Is that just going to be available at the local custom auto sounds?
7: Probably not.
6: Like, what are we talking about here?
7: That's wild.
6: They believe that his vehicle was modified for the Cannonball Run. Cannonball Run is the race across the country and the fastest speed possible.
7: Yeah.
6: In the shortest amount of time possible, which would include not getting pulled over. So, you know, I guess you can prevent those things by having those radar stuff. It's interesting. Again, 130, not good. He was pulled over and charged, and then as well as the other driver that he was racing against.
7: That's pretty, I'm not saying I, like, condone any of it, but it's pretty sick that he had all that. Like, that's pretty interesting.
6: I like James Bond, too. So.
7: Yeah.
6: Either way, I don't know, man. Just be careful out there and, wonder how much all those modifications cost.
7: Oh, it's like, fine. I'm
6: for
7: sure.
6: The car now to be impounded or lost or whatever. So.
7: Yeah.
6: All right. Well, just be careful out there. And, of course, you know, some municipalities will have laws about changing cars. There was, I remember when I was living in South Florida, Fast and Furious came out, and they were
7: we've
6: got to worry about NOS now, and they're trying to pass laws to prevent that. So
7: dang.
6: Be careful.
7: All right. Don't steal the MILF magnet.
6: Oh.
1: Wow. What the hell is even that?
4: That was some seriously dumb news.

0: 1033 The Edge. It's the Cass and Anthony Morning Show. Anthony says boys will be boys, men will be men.
1: We can't help it.
0: They can't help it. We found out about three celebrities who have a very unique competition amongst themselves every 5 years. And I just can't relate to this because women would never. But Anthony heard it and he was like, yep, that's how men are.
1: Yep, it's competition right there.
0: So what is the weird competition, fellas, that you had with your boys? What was, the stupider, the dumber, the better?
1: Or ladies telling your man. Let us know. 716-952-9334.
0: You will not believe what these three fellas are competing about. It is something. We'll get into it coming up next.
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1: All right, today in the forecast, a shower and a thunderstorm off and on throughout the day. Already rained this morning in certain parts. You can see a big storm coming over Toronto right now. Look, today it could be hot and humid. Highs around 70, overnight low getting down to 65. And pretty much the same story the rest of the week. Clouds, sun, and rain Thursday and Friday. Things will clear up on Saturday, though. Highs around still in the 70s at that point. Currently 72 right now at 103.3 The Edge.
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11: 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Hey guys, it's Haley from Paramore. 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

0: 1033 The Edge, Cass and Anthony Morning Show. Man, guys will just compete over anything, won't they? You guys can turn anything into a competition.
1: It just makes stuff more enjoyable. It gives us, you know, reason and purpose.
0: It's such a phenomenon that, like, I just honestly can't relate to. But when I saw that Tom Hanks said that he, Martin Short, and Steve Martin get together the night before their colonoscopies and compete to be the one who can hold in the doo-doo the longest... Anthony's like, yeah, that's what guys do. Like, did you get a glimpse into your future? Yes.
1: If I'm lucky enough to have that kind of health care, yeah,
0: And friends, you know, that you can be that close with. Here he is talking about it on Kimmel.
2: Every 5 years, that magic date comes around, and we get together and eat clear Jell-O and compete as to who is going to be able to be the last one to go to the bathroom. It is mano-a-mano, man. We'll be playing cards. You take this stuff that induces the sluice mechanism to get that whole digestive system clean. And so you take it, and then it's all a matter of... And we're all just fighting and playing cards, and everybody, and it's like, no, I gotta go! And then you go, and you can't hold it. And
3: who's the strongest?
0: Tom points to himself.
3: I would think Vegas would have had Steve, I think, in that.
2: No, I have a colon of iron.
3: You do?
1: A colon of iron isn't a great name.
0: So you got Forrest Gump, the jerk, and then, one of the three amigos sitting around just gritting their teeth, trying to hold it in. I mean, that's kind of crazy, right?
1: Yes.
0: That's great.
1: You're telling me that if you and your best friend got pregnant at the same time, you would have, and you're magically somehow giving birth on the same date, you wouldn't try to create a competition of who can pop it out first?
0: Women, I don't think so. Women are more like, it's beautiful. Let's try and do it at the exact same time so that we can have this mystical connection. Like, and guys are like, no, I'm not. I'm going to squeeze it out faster. Like, it's just so, it's totally the difference between female energy and male energy. So, guys, we want to hear about the weird competition that you have. I mean, I'm sure it's literally everything's
1: a competition.
0: Throwing trash into the trash can, like, and saying Kobe, you
1: calling
0: know your kids.
1: Shotgun is a competition.
0: Calling shotgun. I'm sure back in the day, maybe even now, like you be your buddies and see a cute girl and try and like claim her, even though she didn't even know, like dibs.
1: Dibs. I always call that a competition because we still have to complete the process.
0: Yeah, but like, what's the competition?
1: 716-952-9334.
0: Anthony, you're competitive. So.
1: Yeah, but we were competitive over dumb stuff. Like, yeah. We were competitive, like, there's too many heads in the smoking circle. We were competitive over who can hold the smoke the longest
0: to remove
1: those that aren't that, you know, well-versed in the game.
0: If your lungs are not strong.
1: Yeah, if you don't have iron lungs, well, you get out of here.
0: Get out of here.
1: We don't need you in the circle at all. Yeah. So we do dumb stuff like that. Everything in the end is really just in some way to hurt us. Like, can we... How can we hold it in longer? How can we do this as opposed to just getting rid of stuff?
0: Yeah. Oh, man. I can't relate. Guys are dumb. Yes, they can be. Johnny T with a great text. Oh, this one's fabulous.
1: Me and the boys would have a who could make the coolest design in a happy trails leading to the junk. Oh.
0: No junk was seen, but you had to like trim the happy trail down to the junk into a shape, and whoever could do the coolest shape would win.
1: He said, I won with Dumbo the elephant. Do you have photographic evidence of this? Second was Mickey Mouse.
0: How do you do that?
1: How do you achieve Dumbo's ears? Is Dumbo flying? Is the trunk out? I mean, well,
0: I think it was the trunk. I'm guessing
1: that would make more sense.
0: It, you know, was the trunk probably? I don't know. I don't want to assume.
1: Oh, Rob Hoppin with one I don't recommend. Hold our hands out of the window while someone drove in. The winner who could hold their hand the longest won.
0: What?
1: So I'm assuming in the other car, like windows out.
0: Oh, in the winter.
1: Yeah.
0: Who could drive with their hand out in the winter is what he's saying. I think.
1: Yes, I think so too.
0: Yeah. Sticking their head out once or twice. I think there's a typo there, but I think he means in the winter.
1: Yes.
0: Eric, okay, I've heard of men doing this. I have heard of this. My college buddies and I still send dookie pics to each other to see who can drop the most impressive
1: one. The most impressive log is an
0: I've heard of this being a
1: label.
0: Thing that men do.
1: Yeah, I haven't been a part of those yet, but I would lose. I would lose. I'm no longer impressive. That's so funny.
0: Incredible. All right, keep them coming, guys. Let me learn about the weirdness that is masculinity. This is interesting.

0: 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All right, Anthony's helping me out here. We got Jimmy Glick.
1: Uh-huh.
0: We got Forrest Gump.
1: Uh-huh.
0: And we got the jerk holding it in, just squeezing. Just squeezing.
1: Another option is Josh Baskins and the entire cast of Father of the Bride.
0: Love that.
1: You
0: can
1: take that too.
0: That's great. That's Tom Hanks, Steve Martin, and Martin Short squeezing to see who can be drink the colonoscopy
1: who can
0: juice.
1: Clench the best, buddy.
0: And clench cheeks best.
1: Oh, my bro can clench.
0: And what is your weird competition that you had? Great text from Claire. I don't know if I fully understand the text, but fabulous. I'm a chick, but my buddies and I in college would have cereal eating contest to see who could eat fast food. I'm assuming that means contest. We also had a poo tally in the bathroom. Anthony, a poo tally.
1: That's incredible.
0: You like that?
1: A tally like you're in prison, like it's a jail cell. I've been here for 37
0: One
1: dudes.
0: Poo. Two poos.
1: Leaving this one anonymous. My ex-husband was at work. Corrections officer downstate. They did a better job of who could eat the most peanuts with the shells on.
0: Oh my gosh.
1: The man ate half a bag with the shells on to prove a point. Ended up in the ER with even a granny told him next time eating a bag of wood chips would have, or nails would have been better.

0: the longest. Jeez, that's crazy. Oh my gosh, yeah, that's crazy.
1: Dudes are great.
0: Rob said, I hope there's three bathrooms. It's Tom Hanks, Martin Short, and Steve Martin. There's probably 30 bathrooms. They are like the three richest men in Hollywood. I'm sure there's 50 bathrooms. And I bet all of their houses have that, no matter whose house they're playing at. Their car is where they're trying to squeeze it in. If Alan eats peanuts with a shell on, what is wrong with you guys? You're going to crack a tooth.
2: He likes the salt.
0: I worry. Okay. Johnny T, clarifying your question, Anthony, about shaving the happy trail. Uh-huh. If you're hairy, it works, but you shave the ears into the happy trail. The eyes would be where the bush is. Then the trunk explains himself. Okay. Brother, if I had a photo, I would have showed everybody.
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7: 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I am not seeing any reports of major slowdowns or incidents, although it does look slow on the 290 East at Sheridan, probably to the 90 there. I think for a lot of areas, it is raining right now, so you might want to just give yourself a little bit of extra time. Take it slow. And be safe out there, all right? That's your traffic here on 103.3 The Edge.

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1: Okay, this is very interesting here. It's the battle of the surname.
2: Ooh.
1: It's usually what they call a last name over, like in England, is your surname.
2: Ah, gotcha.
1: Some people online are referring to it as the Hunger Names, which is hysterical. There's a couple that, instead of defaulting to tradition, are having their families compete in sports and field games at the wedding reception.
2: Oh.
1: The winning family earns the privilege of having the couple both take that last name. That is incredible. Take a listen.
3: What we've decided is that neither of our names are going to disappear. So what we're going to do is we have organized some games where we're going to battle the families out against each other. And the winning family, we will be taking the last name of them.
1: Oh, speaking of competitive, like the topic right. We were just on, you are literally battling for your bloodline. Okay.
2: Both families, both families very big. 50 plus on both sides.
1: Okay.
2: So the least good numbers for like the event. Because some of the events, you know, are your standard field day activities. Tug of war.
1: Yep.
2: Potato sack race. Even a twerk contest.
1: A twerk contest. So it was the Borlands versus the Abelas. They did a multi-event competition. That would be the most fun and memorable wedding reception you've ever been to, right? How cool would that be? And they said nobody knew it was going to happen. Everyone rose to the occasion, and they just went for it.
2: That's my concern, is that you show up unstretched, unready.
1: Yeah, in a nice outfit.
2: Here's the other games they did. Okay, Tug of War Sack Race said a soccer shootout.
1: Okay.
2: And a giant game of Connect Four as well. Also, once again, that's where I would win. I would be on the Connect Four team, 100%.
1: They said there were Tug of War rope burns, snapped high heels, feet ripped open. Nothing serious, though. Everyone took it in good spirits. In the end, the Borland name won out, so it did go to tradition. They took the man's last name, but they've gone viral on social media. And the caption was, two names enter, one name leaves. This could be a reality show. People would watch this. The Battle of the Names.
2: The Battle of the
1: Surnames? Yes! If we watch American Ninja Warrior and even more like dumb. I mean, I think American Ninja Warrior is cool, but just dumb. We watch dumb stuff.
2: Who can finish the wipeout, of course, and gets to keep the last name.
1: Yeah, I love that.
2: I just want to do this Connect Four so bad.
1: Ah, it's so sick. Anyone willing to try this at their wedding? I love this. Because, like, look, who cares which last name you take? It does not matter.
2: Or that's a business idea for you and I.
1: We are we provide the competition. We're the MCs of it.
2: Wedding competition MCs, where we provide just the competition. We don't worry about the food. We're not wedding planners. Our sole job is ensuring that Aunt Sue is ready to go when we play Oklahoma drill for the last name.
1: Bro, I'm here for it. I think that's incredible.
2: Let's go make this money. Also, Oklahoma drill with grandmas would be so funny to watch. I'm kind of wrong.
1: All right, let's hear it on the text line. Think about your partner's family and yours. Whose last name would have actually won if it was a physical competition? 716-952-9334.

0: 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All right, if you are trying to snag Phoebe Bridgers tickets, these tickets aren't even on sale yet for that upcoming Scotiabank show in Toronto, Scotiabank Arena on October 1st. Right now would be the time to call.
1: Yep, 716-952-9334 is that number. Again, these tickets are going to be in Canada at Scotiabank, but it's going to be a really great show. And since the show is in October, this is money you don't have to spend later on.
0: I love that.
1: Worry about summer money and have fun there. These are already in the bank for you, all right? So get them now. 716-952-9334 to play Can't Beat Cassidy.
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0: 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Some wet roads out there making for a little slower commute, but I'm not seeing anything major as far as any like standing traffic or any incidents are concerned. Looking good out there. The Cass and Anthony Morning Show are all about all things local. That's why we love Finger Lakes Coffee Roasters.
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0: All right, it's a 103.3 The Edge. It's the Cass and Anthony Morning Show. With us now is our friend Kristen Call from Derby, looking to take on Cassidy and Can't Beat Cass with her chance to go see Phoebe Bridgers for her show in Toronto October 1st. Go ahead, Kristen, in your most Wednesday voice, tell Cassidy to get on out of the studio.
1: Cassidy, get out of the studio.
2: Okay.
3: All right, bye.
0: And she is gone. All right, Kristen, me and you now. Pop culture quiz game 5. Rapid fire questions. You don't know the answer. Say you don't know. I'll take your silence as no, and all ties go to the house. Here we go. MGK got really sick during his massive blackout tattoo. Lymph nodes got hit. His skin turned yellow. And he lost of movement momentarily. Who is touring with MGK this weekend at Darien Lake?
1: Wiz Khalifa.
0: Way to be. Jack White announced he'll release his 7th solo album on July 10th. He'll be at which music festival that is hosted at Knox Farm State Park later on this year?
1: Borderlands.
0: Way to be. A new movie is out this October called Whale Fall, where a man tries to survive after being swallowed by a whale. What cartoon character was also swallowed by a whale?
1: Pinocchio.
0: Look at you. Elizabeth Hurley has a birthday today. She's 61 years old. She was the sidekick to what international man of mystery?
1: Austin Powers.
0: Oh, my God. And finally, it's National Ballpoint Pen Day. What is the name of the pen maker with 3 letters?
1: Bic.
0: Oh, my God. Recast back in. All right, Cass. 5 out of 5 for Kristen on a Wednesday.
3: Woo!
0: See how you do.
3: Woo!
0: MGK got really sick during his massive blackout tattoo. Lymph nodes got hit. His skin turned yellow. And he also lost some movement momentarily. Who was touring with MGK this weekend at Darien Lake?
3: Wiz Khalifa.
0: No, Wiz Khalifa's correct on that one. Jack White announced he'll release his 7th solo album this July 10th. He will be at which music festival at Knox Farm State Park later on this year?
3: Borderlands,
0: correct on that one. A new movie is out this October called Whale Fall, where a man tries to survive after being swallowed by a whale. What cartoon character was also swallowed by a whale?
3: Cartoon character.
0: Uh-huh. It's a big part of the story.
3: Cartoon character. I don't have it.
0: Looking for Pinocchio on that one. Pinocchio swallowed by the whale.
3: Yeah, okay, all right.
0: Elizabeth Hurley has a birthday today. She's 61 years old. She was the sidekick to what international man of mystery?
3: Austin Powers.
0: You were correct on that one. And it's also National Ballpoint Pen Day. What is the name of the pen company with 3 letters?
3: Bic.
0: Bic is correct. 5 out of 5 takes down to 4 out of 5. Kristen, a great job today. You know what you got to do.
1: I'm Kristen from Derby, and I can beat Cassidy.

0: 1033 The Edge. Okay, this is a benefit to holding on to stuff from your childhood. I saw that today only, in honor of the fact that Pizza Hut is bringing back the Book It program. Remember the Book It program, Anthony?
1: Yeah, read books to get pizza.
0: So they're bringing it back this summer,
1: which is amazing
0: because we now have Pizza Hut in Western New York.
1: Bag literacy.
0: If you still have your button from any year of your childhood, if you take it to Pizza Hut today, you get a free personal pan pizza.
1: Oh, nice.
0: Who's going to call their mom today and be like, yo, mom, you still have my Book It button? You can get signed up through the Book It app if your kids want to do that this summer. That's cool. That's cool that they're doing that. You know what else is cool, but also kind of a little baffling for me, is this new trend of the interesting popcorn buckets. I feel like the Dune one made pretty big headlines.
1: It was the one that started the most recent trend, I feel like.
0: But I've seen interesting ones. I've seen rumors of a scary movie one that was the bong, but it ended up being the WhatsApp phone is what they actually made. I remember for the Beetlejuice, they came up with some pretty cool ones, like the big sandworms. It's the one for the Odyssey that's interesting and kind of causing some interesting discussions online. So let's have some fun with it. Anthony, what's the question that you want them to give the answer to on the text line?
1: You have been put in charge of coming up with a popcorn bucket for a classic film they're going to re-release in theaters. Could be any film, your favorite film, does not matter. Come up with the popcorn bucket. Let us know the idea. 716-952-9334.
0: All right, I'll get into that topic and some really dark answers that people gave on the internet coming up next.
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1: All right, mostly cloudy and humid. A couple of showers off and on throughout the day. Maybe a thunderstorm in there as well. Be prepared for that. Highs around 72. Overnight low getting down to 65. Good chance for some rain overnight as well. Pretty much the same story tomorrow and into Friday. But Saturday, just sun and clouds. Highs in the 70s still. So we'll look forward to that. Currently 72 right now at 103.3 The Edge.
0: 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Around here on the Cass and Anthony Morning Show, we know a couple things. We know our trivia, and we know our good coffee.
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0: Bucket Buckets here on 103.3 The Edge. We've seen that this is a new thing now. They're making these trendy popcorn buckets because, look, they got to take more of our money somehow.
1: Exactly.
0: It already costs like $50 to go to the movies.
1: If they can't get more people to come, then they got to figure out more things for you to buy while you're there since you're already there enjoying the movie.
0: Right. Okay, so we had the Dune popcorn bucket, which was the folly of the internet.
1: Uh-huh.
0: People were loving it. SNL did the whole thing about the guy was sleeping with his Dune popcorn bucket.
1: Yeah.
0: And then I specifically remember the Beetlejuice one being very cool. Those are the two that come to mind. This new one for the Odyssey, which is in theaters in July, it's pretty sick. It is a Trojan horse.
1: Oh, nice.
0: Yeah, so you got the horse, and then the belly opens up, and inside the Trojan horse is popcorn.
1: Popcorn.
0: That sounds clever.
1: Which is historically accurate, by the way.
0: Totally. That's actually what was inside of it.
1: Exactly what was inside the Trojan horse the entire time was popcorn.
0: So Anthony saw a really great thread on Twitter where someone's like, okay, all right, you've just been put in charge of coming up with a popcorn bucket for a classic film. Go. And theirs was Goodfellas Cadillac Trunk. I like that one because I like a square shape, easy to get my hand in. The Cadillac Trunk would open. I don't love some of these weird shaped ones like... The novelty of it, great. The actual functional use of it, don't love.
1: So you're worried about the ergonomics.
0: Absolutely.
1: Ergonomics is more important than the cool for you.
0: I think so, which is why mine would be something that's very ergonomically friendly. What is your movie and what's the popcorn bucket you think would be a great design? Let us know on the text line.
1: 716-952-9334.
0: Mine would be for American Beauty.
1: Oh, yeah?
0: The floating... plastic bag is the most beautiful. You want to see the most beautiful thing I've ever seen? It's a plastic bag floating in the wind, but then they make it hard. So it looks like a weird shaped plastic grocery bag.
1: Gotcha.
0: Which we don't see around here much anymore these days, but it's hard. And so it looks like a plastic shopping bag, but it's like weird shaped, like it was floating in the air. And that's the popcorn bucket, but it's hard and made of hard plastic. Ergonomically, hands love that. No struggle to get the popcorn out of my plastic bag.
1: I'll keep that American theme. I would do popcorn in a aluminum tin. With a semi-destroyed, half-eaten apple pie for American Pie.
0: Oh, American Pie. Okay.
1: Yeah, I think that works.
0: Okay, if we're sticking with American, what would we do for American Psycho? Is there an option?
1: Ooh.
0: That's kind of dark, man.
1: A little dark on that one.
0: Yeah.
1: You don't want to put it out of one of the ladies he slept with because, he would try to eat him all the time.
0: But he always would wear, that plastic, raincoat.
1: Yeah.
0: Yeah. Is there something with that? I don't know.
1: Some sort of Huey Lewis in the News contraption.
0: Yeah, just blood splatter everywhere. Man, Hannah wants to know if we saw the new Buzz Lightyear one.
1: I missed that one.
0: I've not to the Googles, but I would love to know your thoughts because I think some of these could probably become reality at some point in the future.
1: I think would be a good one to re-release. Simple stuff. Pulp Fiction, another big fan favorite of the people. They have that glowing briefcase where Marcellus Wallace wants the entire time. It's just a glowing briefcase full of popcorn.
0: Easy. Oh, the Buzz Lightyear one is good because it's just a popcorn bucket. Ergonomically, I like this, but it has kind of it's like a cup and popcorn bucket combo. So it holds your drink and the popcorn all in one. I love that. That might be the most American thing I've ever seen right there. Got my food and my drink in the same thing. That's really great. I like that design.
1: Oh, that's cool. Blaze hopping in. The new Mommy movie with Brendan Fraser. The bucket is a canonic jar, which I'm probably saying that wrong, but it's one of those Egyptian jars where they put your organs in.
0: Yeah, very. That's actually what they're doing? Wow, that's cool. Trey said, for your American Pie idea, you got to have an apple pie on top with a hole in it, and you reach through the hole down into the pie to get the popcorn. I like that. See, Trey, you and Anthony can be collaborative on your design.
1: It's the movie Full Monty, okay, and it's just the upper part of a pair of pants, and that you reach in through the zipper hole to get your popcorn.
0: Oh, yeah, that's a great idea.
1: I think that works.
0: Okay, Steven, great one. Rocky Horror. Giant red-lipped mouth. The lips that are on the poster would sell out immediately. That's such a cult classic.
1: Rolling Stones would sue about that.
0: Probably.
1: Adrian hopping in. The Godfather, a horse head popcorn bucket.
0: Oh, God.
1: Bloody, but I love it.
0: I love it. Okay, Kelly said Psycho, a bathtub would be a good one. I agree. Okay, Timothy said mine would be Silence of the Lambs. And the lotion would be the popcorn butter. It puts the lotion on the skin. See if the lotion bottle is how you squirt it out of a lotion bottle.
1: Nice.
0: That's horrifying. And I like the way your twisted mind works.
1: Nickel hopping in my movie is Dirty Dancing. And the popcorn bucket would be a watermelon.
0: Smart.
1: Because I carried a watermelon.
0: What
1: is that?
0: It's a big plot point of the movie.
1: Is it a greasy watermelon? Is it a slippery watermelon?
0: They have a party and babies.
1: She's wearing like it's a baby.
0: Baby's like a kind of a, you know, awkward, socially awkward, doesn't quite fit in with these very cool dance people. And she's like, I brought a watermelon. There's like nothing more awkward than carrying a giant watermelon.
1: It's fire, though.
0: And trying to be cool.
1: Watermelons are so tasty.
0: Christine wants an alien head popcorn bucket. Megan, how dare you say such a triggering thing for millennials? She said, Final Destination, a log truck. A log truck popcorn bucket, and then the cab holds a cup. Trauma. Not a single one of us has driven behind a log truck and not thought about that movie.
1: By the way, I move out of the way every single time.
0: Oh, I was
1: every single time.
0: I was behind one the other day, and I was like, I could go. I'm fine with it. Take me now. Clueless, a giant 90s cell phone from Vanessa.
1: That's not bad. That's not bad.
0: Okay. Dr. Jonathan with a nice throwback. An American Tale, Fievel's hat. Oh, my God. That would be so cute.
1: Is there a British movie? Not to pigeonhole you, my guy, but just out of curiosity.
0: He's going with the American theme.
1: I know.
0: Dr. Jonathan lives in America now.
1: Carrie hopping into Boogie Nights popcorn bucket with an attached holder for a foot-long hot dog.
0: That's funny. That's clever.
1: Well,
0: I like that.
1: Well played.
0: Since I haven't seen it, Anthony, that's not what I'm thinking. Those are two different texts. Okay, hold on a second. Andrew wants a Harry Potter Goblet of Fire, the Tri-Wizard Cup. Does that not exist already? I feel like that seems like something they would have made.
1: It feels like something they should make for sure.
0: Oh, Grandma Derek, a good one. Biff's Ford convertible from Back to the Future. They would sell out of those immediately.
1: A popcorn double-decker bologna sandwich from Troll 2. Oh, my God.
0: That's a thing? Troll 2? Someone,
1: yeah, Troll 2, yeah.
0: Amazing.
1: Yeah.
0: Okay. What?
1: For Austin Powers 1 re-release, it's a Swedish handmade penis enlarger
0: pump. Okay, that's
1: pump
0: funny.
1: Filled with popcorn.
0: That's funny. I like that one. Okay. Someone online came up with, this is dark. It's just a cardboard box, and it's for the movie 7.
1: Nice.
0: What's
1: nice
0: in the box? Just popcorn.
1: Could be a duffel bag for 8 heads in a duffel bag with Joe Pesci.
0: Don't hate that idea.
1: Josh hopping in, Exorcist head that spins and vomits popcorn. I would buy that.
0: Yeah, but it'd be so messy.
1: That's fine. I like
0: it's
1: it messy.
0: So messy. All right. Keep the text coming. 716-952-9334.
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9: 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We got a couple issues going on. All right, 33 outbound Humboldt Parkway, 2 lanes closed because of a crash. That's backing things up beyond Oak Street. We're also slow on the 33 inbound from Harlem to Humboldt because of that. The 198 east is slow from Delaware to the 33 because of that. We're also dealing with the 190 north just past Austin Street. There is a crash that has, or a disabled vehicle rather, that has the right lane closed, and that's backing things up to at least Vulcan Street at this time. Also in the other direction, 190 south, we are slow from that, from the 198 to Kenmore Avenue. All right, a lot of issues there. Whew, all right, that's your traffic here on 103.3 The Edge.
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9: All right, more popcorn bucket ideas coming in. 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Ooh, is there a Fast and Furious popcorn bucket we could have come up with? Probably.
10: It'd be a 30-second car for sure.
9: Yeah.
11: You've just been put in charge of coming up with a popcorn bucket for a classic film. 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
9: Okay.
11: Really cool and nifty. I would raise you a Model T Ford with a steamy handprint that also carries popcorn.
9: Why not the big necklace? A giant recreation of the necklace like that opens up the jewel. That'd be kind of cool.
10: That wouldn't be bad.
9: All right, Robert, the movie 9 to 5 with Dolly Parton, get a double D popcorn bucket. You and your partner each get a side.
11: Oh, nice.
9: Well, look at that. Nice. Double D's for the sharing.
11: For the Scooby-Doo movie, Scooby Snacks Box, or the Mr. Machine. Thanks, EJ, for that one.
9: I'm like, oh, Megan, never ending story. The bucket sits on Falcor's back. Oh, my God. Need. Okay. Yeah. Love that. Big red balloon that would hold lots of popcorn. That's from Jen or Kate. Had the Pennywise head, but you have to reach into the mouth for the popcorn. Absolutely not. Terrifying. Terrifying.
11: Big Lebowski could be like a bowling ball. That's also a popcorn bucket.
9: Or is it a rug that ties the room together?
10: It could be a rug.
9: That's
10: that
9: a great question. I don't know. Hannah wants the egg from Cocoon.
11: Oh, fun.
9: Okay. All right. I've never seen Army of Darkness, Anthony. Have you?
10: Only on like TV and stuff.
9: Okay.
10: Randomly.
9: Rick said the Neochronomicon. If I'm saying that wrong, please give me some grace there. I've never seen it. Every time you reach into the mouth to get some popcorn, it closes on your hand and bites you.
10: Necromicon.
9: I like Comic-Cons. Is it similar to that? No?
11: No, not at all. Someone says the Gangs of New York. It's the top hat that Daniel Day-Lewis wears.
9: That would be good. A top hat would be good because you just flip it and it's ergonomically.
11: Uh-huh. Right.
9: We love that. Bill wants nobody to make the golem with

0: sexy rear end from the meme popcorn bucket for Lord of the Rings. There's a sexy Gollum meme?
1: Yes, there is.
0: Like, does he have a fat butt?
1: You just have to
2: sexy
1: see it.
2: Sexy Gollum.
1: Trey hopping in. Viva Los Biodome filled with popcorn. A little Biodome
0: sexy
1: action
0: Gollum
1: there.
0: Oh.
1: Yeah, there's a lot.
0: Why?
1: Boy, I mean, why?
0: I ask why. I see also a Gollum with big old knockers, too. What's happening? There's a lot of sexy Gollums.
1: There's a lot out there. There's a
0: What's
1: lot.
0: What's wrong with you people?
1: There's so much. There's worlds you don't even want to be a part of.
0: Necronomicon. Necronomicon. He sent me the, he broke it down. Necronomicon. Thank you, Stephen. Thank you, Stephen. I appreciate it. All right. Bandle is up next. We'll hop into the 8 o'clock hour. Don't forget, 8:35 is when you get your final shot to win those tickets to Young the Giant. That's coming up.
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0: Okay. It's Vandal time here on the Cass and Anthony Morning Show. I think we got a good one today, Anthony. We have got a par three difficulty.
1: I'll take it.
0: For this song that we're about to guess together. It's a group project, broken down instrument by instrument. Let's hop into it.
1: Yeah, feel free to help us out. We get some clues, again, along the way. What year did the song come out?
0: 2014.
1: Okay, cool.
0: Very much alive.
1: Very much alive. And how many views it has on YouTube?
0: 831 million.
1: That's pretty decent. That's pretty good. Pretty solid. Pretty popular thing there. And then you said it's a par three?
0: Yep. Drums, bass, piano.
1: Piano.
0: Strings and vocals. Okay.
1: Strings and piano.
0: Strings and piano. 2014. Okay. I know we always go to like Adele or Gaga.
1: Yeah, right.
0: Doesn't necessarily mean it would be that. Let's hop into it. Here we go. This is the drums.

0: Who was using a slide whistle making clown music in 2014?
1: So my initial thought was Lady Gaga, Edge of Glory. Looked that up. It's 2011. So the year is wrong on that. Oh, okay. Couple guesses. Andrew thinks it's Let Me Take a Selfie, which would have weird sound effect, I think.
0: Facts.
1: Eddie said Get Lucky. I don't feel like it was that up-tempo, was it? Was up all night to get some. It was that up tempo, but it just seems like it wasn't that.
0: The sound effect was.
1: Sound effect, yeah. Okay, Meech says Clean Bandit, No Place I'd Rather Be.
0: Wow. Interesting.
1: No place I'd rather be. Oh, Vincent. Did Fireball have a slide whistle? Am I?
0: It did.
1: Yeah. Fireball.
0: Oh, well, that's something.
1: Vanessa thinks it's a Robin Thicke song. Blurred Lines? Anna thinks it's Blurred Lines as well. 2014? Was Blurred Lines 2014? Probably.
0: I think we looked at it the other day.

0: Take a selfie. Could be let me take a selfie. Let me take a selfie, I think. Oh.
1: Is that slide whistle? What's that about?
0: Do we guess or do we skip? Because I feel like we're kind of all over the place.
1: I don't have anything. I will say Clean Bandit, Rather Be was a 2014 track, if we're going to guess that. At least that's the right year. But I remember that song, but not enough to be like, yeah, that sound effect was in it.
0: Fireball by Pitbull, 2014.
1: Did you say horn, though? You said strings. Strings and piano.
0: There's
1: horn in that. Dun, dun,
0: dun, dun, dun, dun. Oh, you're right. You're right. Okay, Rather Be. More text about Rather Be. Should we guess that one?
1: It was a slow song in my head.
0: Clean Bandit? Dun, dun, dun, dun, dun. Clean Bandit, Rather Be featuring Jess Glynn as the vocalist. Yeah. Let's just guess it, because if we're wrong. All right, here we go. You guys got it. Eagle.
1: Wow.
0: Eagle. Wow.
1: I don't remember that part of the song at
0: all. Okay, let's hear that, because I got to hear that, too. What?

0: I'd rather be.
1: Where's the slide whistle?
2: Right?
1: Where is it? I haven't heard it yet. Where is it? There it is. Is that it?
2: I don't know. Definitely something.
1: Oh, that was, I'm impressed by you.
2: That was really impressive.
1: That I would not have gotten that. Wow. Team effort on Bandle,
2: big
1: and
2: time.
1: Sometimes it's star students that get the A+ for the group project,
2: right?
1: Okay?

0: Oh, man, I'm still impressed with you guys with Bandle. That was really pretty impressive. All right, we'll do it again tomorrow at this time. But coming up next, we'll get into the sports news with Anthony and the Sticks and Balls Report.
1: Day one of the mandatory minicamp. We'll break down that, Joe Brady's words, everything we need to note from that, and more coming up here in Sticks and Balls.
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0: 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All right, looks like the previous issues have cleared, but we may have some residual slowdowns. Also, some of this just may be due to weather. You're going to be slow in Tonawanda if you're headed southbound on the 190 from Kenmore to the 198. If you're headed eastbound on the 198, you'll be slow from Delaware till you get to the 33. And if you're headed inbound on the 33, expect to be slow starting at Harlem and moving about right along, coming up once you get to Humboldt Parkway. That's your traffic here on the Edge.
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0: 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All right, about 10 minutes from now, your final shot to win those Young the Giant tickets and be in the running for the VIP experience. But right now, it's time for the Sticks and Balls reports.
1: All right, Sticks and Balls report coming at you. Buffalo Bills kicked off the mandatory minicamp just yesterday. It's happening yesterday, today, and tomorrow. According to Joe Brady, right off the bat, when he's talks to the press, he said everyone's in attendance. Everybody was there. You love to see it. So, you know, everyone.
0: No drama.
1: No drama. No concerns. Issues. You know, I don't even consider what James Cook did last year as drama, because I think it's important for players to get their due, considering he's been one of the better backs in the league for 2 years. Has the still is the NFL leading rusher from last season. So, you know. He's kind of a big deal. Other than that, not a whole lot to get to. Just happy everyone's there. Little tidbits there here about players like Joe Brady trying to get the new linebacker, Elam Orris, to smile. He doesn't smile a lot, which, you know, whatever. He's in the zone. Let him be in the zone. I'm all in for it. You know, it's just it's good stuff. So we'll see what continues as it happens. And we did see Dorian Walker, I believe, using some crutches. Dorian Williams. If you recall, got injured in that Broncos game, the final game of the season last year. But when he got injured, that was a neck situation. Hopefully he's fully recovered from that, but that would be different than what we're dealing with crutches. So hopefully we'll find out, and they'll be okay. I saw a note that they said that media is not notified as to injuries and why they happen during this time of year. It's all still very hush-hush. So we'll see what plays out. A lot of guys that were injured looking good out there, like Michael Hoyt, which we're probably saying his last name wrong again. But then also Travis Clayton, the guy from England that we drafted in the 7th round to be something, just big guy, seems to be finding a decent fit here in defense. Coach Brady was like, yeah, no, he's going to stay on the defensive side of things. So we'll continue to see how things play out. Looking forward to seeing more news from the minicamp today. And just again, the main thing is just no injuries, staying healthy, and finding you know, trust in this team, finding consistency in this team is all the more important things we're looking for right now. So looking forward to it. I did see that Keon Coleman and IGB, one of the newest cornerbacks that we drafted out of Ohio State, had a little shoving match towards the end, a little bit of action. Apparently, Keon caught a couple balls from Josh over the middle. After one of them, IGB got his arms around Coleman, who did not appreciate it, and tossed the ball back at him. A couple of pushes ensued. Your standard competitive efforts, you know? When you're not holding your bathroom, you're holding your butt for colonoscopies, you have to figure out other ways for competition, and that would be a way, you know, to just expressing yourself. So, you know, a healthy expression of football players there. No concerns in my book at all whatsoever, but looking forward to more highlights today. More images today. Just excited to see just the team back together again, right? It's the fellas. It's good stuff. A bunch of great pictures up on the website, too, for the Buffalo Bills if you're looking to enjoy some of the images from yesterday. But it's all good stuff. All good stuff for now. Let's embrace it.
0: Also, for parents of young children, we learned yesterday in the press conference that Josh is reading The Pout Pout Fish to his daughter, which is a great one.
1: Is that about a sad fish?
0: Well, he's dreary weary, and he's spreading his dreary wearies all over the place, but he just didn't realize he needed like someone else to come along and ignite him, and then he could be a different kind of fish.
1: Dreary wearies.
0: Dreary wearies, yeah.
1: That sounds like you can catch that from kissing. I don't recommend that.
0: Oh, that's funny, because it's the kiss-kiss fish that changes his life. He becomes the kiss-kiss fish.
1: Never read this book. Never read this book. I'm just a savant.
0: Blub, blub, blub.
1: All right. That's it for Bills. Again, we're looking forward to more action from them today. Final mini camp day is tomorrow. All right, Buffalo Sabres, nothing out of them. Just kind of waiting to see what plays out. Again, the draft happening at the end of the month here at the KeyBank Center, so it's going to be a fun one. Looking forward to see what their decisions are with certain players, whether it be Alex Tuck, whether it be, you know, some of the players we picked up at the trade deadline to try and help us out, you know, Shen, stuff like that. Luke Shen, we'll see what plays out with that. Again, Sabres just looking forward to having hockey. I don't know, man. I know hockey's still going, and it's kind of strange to not have the Sabres, even though we did such a great thing. But I'm just looking forward to them being back and at it again. I want them to be healthy. I want them to have the offseason to enjoy it. But, man, I'm ready for hockey again so bad. I did watch some of the game last night. Carolina now tied the series. Series tied at 2. Carolina won last night 5-3. against the Vegas Golden Knights. Seemed like Carolina put up three in that first period and just did not look back. Almost said Sabres. Golden Knights did respond, gained one in the first, two in the second for a 3-3 tie, but then Carolina locked it up by scoring two goals in the third to finish off the situation, and then a big night for them. I believe it was Stahl with the winning goal on that one. So congrats to them, and we'll see where it moves on from there. I believe the next game would be game number 5, and that happens on Thursday, 8 o'clock on ABC. All right, games will be in Carolina for that one, and then no matter what happens, we'll go back to Vegas after that, and that will be game 6, and we'll see if game 7 is necessary. What it'll take from there. All right, let's go hockey, I guess. Yesterday, your Buffalo Bisons were in action, got themselves a W in a rainout game. 7-2, the victory for your Buffalo Bisons, but it ended in 6 innings because of the torrential downpour. So great job by the Bisons, getting 2 in the first inning, 2 in the third, and then another 3 in the fifth inning before everything shut down. So we'll take the wins we can get them, man. 7-2 victory on that. Your Bisons back in action again today. Looks like we'll have Gallardo on the mound. Going against Curry. Gallardo right-handed, 0-0 on the plays so far this year, 3 strikeouts, so we have not used him at all, I think, in the starting position, so looking forward to see what he can provide for us. I know I saw his name when we were at the game just the other day for Kids Day, so let's go Bisons. A game in action today at 6:35. It's Win It Wednesday. It's also lacrosse night tomorrow night for the Bandits, so if you want to enjoy some Bandit action, they'll be at the Bisons game tomorrow night. $10 tickets for that one as well. 6:35 start all this week. All right, it's Star Wars night this weekend. Man, Bisons are just fun, bro. Mm-hmm. Bisons are just fun. Plenty of regular baseball on tap for you today if you want to enjoy that. Mets still at home taking on St. Louis. 7:10 start for that one. Toronto at home taking on Philadelphia. 7:07 start for that. And I saw the Yankees. Now I guess the Yankees wrapped up yesterday. All right. Well, that's that on that one. As far as the NBA is concerned, getting ready for the next game tonight. Game number 4. New York leads that series 2-1. San Antonio came in and stole that last game against the Yankees in Madison Square Garden. This game, once again, will be at Madison Square Garden, and I have no idea if the president's involved in this one. I don't think he is, because he would have made more noise about what's happening there, but I think he's going to be out of this one. So we'll see if it goes back to normal at the Madison Square Garden, or if it's still quiet as a mouse because of what's happening with San Antonio. We'll see what plays out. Again, if San Antonio wins, they'll be taking the series tied 2-2. If not, then the Knicks will force a mandatory big game 5 that San Antonio has to win to stay in the entire championship at all. But let's go sports. Let's go Bills. Let's go Sabres. Let's go Bisons. And let's go you, because you're in Buffalo.
0: All right, after this song, we'll give you the chance to win those Young the Giant tickets. Stay tuned.

0: All right, final shot to grab those tickets to go to Young the Giant for free. And you're in the running. You're the last person to be in the running for that grand prize. You get a meet and greet with the opener almost Monday. And then you get a VIP access to a very special experience with Young the Giant.
1: Nice.
0: Yeah, a little VIP, acoustic action.
1: So personal.
0: Yeah, you're going to be like hanging out with them before the show. You're going to get a signed poster, limited edition event poster. And then you just get into the venue early. You get to go like hit the merch table before the line forms, which I kind of love that idea.
1: This could be you. This could be you.
0: All right, call now. Caller 10. Have to know what you're winning.
1: Yeah.
0: Just all you got to say is Young the Giant, and then you'll be in it to win it with a silly dumb game coming up next. Call now 716-952-9334.
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1: All right, rain and clouds and a little bit of sun today. Highs around 73. Chance for some rain later on tonight. Lows getting down to 65. Tomorrow and through Friday, pretty much the same story. Sun, clouds, and rain. Clearing up on Saturday with highs in the 70s. Currently 73 right now at 103.3 The Edge.
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0: Hi, it's The Edge. Who's this?
1: This is Chris.
0: Hey, Chris, you're caller 10. What are you calling to win?
1: Young the Giant ticket.
0: Okay.
2: Way to
0: Step
2: go.
0: One.
1: Hey, I called yesterday, and I didn't know what I was calling about.
2: Oh, you're
0: oh
2: the
0: my
2: Chris.
0: Gosh, Chris.
2: Wow, what are the chances?
0: That's amazing. Okay, you've totally redeemed yourself, Chris.
2: Way to go, buddy.
0: Wow, that's amazing. Look at you. Okay, can you give me a little pep talk? Because Anthony's going to put me through a game to win you these tickets.
1: Oh, you got this. I listen to these games all the time, okay. And you crush it each and every time, Cass.
0: Day number two, Chris. We got this.
2: All right, today's game involves us celebrating a birthday. Today's birthday belongs to Shane West.
0: Oh, ooh la la.
2: One of the hotties from rom-coms of long ago. He's 38 years old today, born in 1978. So I have a teen rom-com hottie game for you.
0: Yes. Okay, I'm ready. I am ready. Let's do this.
2: What I'm going to do is give you the lady of which is the in the rom-com, and I'll give you the year of which the movie came out.
0: Okay.
2: And then if you need other clues, I can provide you with like the I'll give you the tagline. Sorry, there it goes. I'll give you the lady. I'll give you the tagline. And if you need other clues, okay. I'll give you the year. I'll give you another actor.
0: Gotcha.
2: And then if all else fails, I'll give you the movie because the goal is for you to give me the hottie guy.
0: Give me the hottie. Okay.
2: The hottie guy.
0: Okay.
2: In each one of these movies. Okay.
0: Let's go.
2: All right. Here's the first one up. The lady in question is Amanda Bynes. And the tagline goes, if you want to chase your dreams, sometimes you got to break the rules.
0: Okay, so that's She's the Man, right? And
2: that
0: it's Channing Tatum?
2: You are correct on that one.
0: Yes, never seen it, but I know my pop culture. All right.
2: You do know stuff, man. Wow, you're really... You're already way too good at this game.
0: Let's go, Channing.
2: All right, let's see how you do. We'll win these tickets for Chris. All you got to do is get three. There'll be enough, but I got some to play for more after that. Okay, so here's the first one. The lady in question is Lainey Boggs. Comedy that proves there's more to attraction than meets the eye.
0: I don't know who Lainey Boggs is, so I'll definitely need the clues here. What year did this movie come out?
2: This funny movie came out in the year of 1999.
0: Lainey Boggs, who the hell is that? Sixth person on the IMDb chart?
2: Kevin Pollak, who plays her father, Wayne Boggs. In this movie as well is Paul Walker, Matthew Lillard.
0: Lainey Boggs is the character's name.
2: No, Lainey Boggs is the character's name. Sorry.
0: Okay.
2: Rachel Lee Cook is the pretty girl. My bad. I thought it was a real name. My bad.
0: That is Freddie Prinze Jr.
2: You're correct on that. She's all that.
0: Yes.
2: She's all that.
0: Okay.
2: All right.
0: All right.
2: Let me try to write down the right name for the rest of these. Good
0: That's okay.
2: Lord.
0: That's
2: okay. All right.
0: We got there.
2: Way to go, you. Way to go, you. Okay. Lady in question. Although there is a number in this movie, I'm going to give you Ashanti. Don't get mad, get even is the tagline.
0: Year?
2: The year of this fine film was 2006.
0: Oh, I'm...
2: I know, it's late
0: I'm
2: one
0: gonna
2: for
0: get,
2: you.
0: That's late for me. Sixth person on IMDb, I don't think I'm going
2: to Penn Badgley.
0: Was the movie?
2: Also, Scott, John Tucker Must Die.
0: I can see his face. I cannot come up with
2: it. He was in Passions, which is why I know it so well.
0: Who is the actor?
2: Jesse Metcalf.
0: Okay. Yeah, I can see his face. I couldn't think of what his name was.
2: Yeah, he was.
0: Jesse Metcalf. He has aged well. I saw like him recently, and he aged well.
2: That's what I feel like Louise could have been. I feel like if Louise would have stayed in movies, you know, Louise from The Sandlot. I feel like Vitar. I feel like he could have been just as hot as Jesse if he just would have kept with it.
0: Yeah, Jesse, he looks great. Good for him. Okay.
2: All right.
0: Back to the
2: game.
0: Okay,
2: next one. Hilary Duff is the lady in question. Once upon a time. Once upon a time can happen anytime is the name
0: of me. Blonde guy.
2: Uh-huh.
0: His name is... is he a Bills fan?
2: He is a Bills fan.
0: Okay. His name is... Oh, God. Guys, help me out. The Bills fan.
2: Uh-huh. What three names. Three names.
0: Yeah, I know.
2: Uh-huh.
0: Shawn Michaels?
2: Ooh, so close. Shawn so close.
0: Michael.
2: It is a four-letter first name.
0: What is his name, guys? The Bills fan. Oh, my God. Because I've never like really seen much with him, and I don't know much about him, but I'm like, it's that teen heartthrob guy is a Bills fan.
2: Chris on the text line, give the answer.
0: Oh, my text line is frozen because I don't see it.
2: Nice. Chris said the name.
0: Chad Michael Murray. There we go.
2: Okay.
0: Blonde guy. Thanks, guys. Thanks, guys. Sorry.
2: All right.
0: I'm into darker haired guys myself, so he was not my flavor. I apologize.
2: Let's see how you do with this classic. Julia Stiles, the lady in question. The only person you need to be is yourself.
0: Heath Ledger.
2: Nope.
0: Okay, it's the guy from the dancing movie then.
2: Yes!
0: What was his name, though?
2: What was his name?
0: I don't know.
2: Okay. His name's Sean Patrick Thomas.
0: Sean Patrick
2: Thomas. Save the Last Dance.
0: Save the Last Dance.
2: Fredro Starr, who's the lead singer of Onyx, is also in that movie. So that's shout out to Onyx because it cracks me up.
0: Okay, here's the deal. It's kind of starting to fall apart. So let's go ahead and just give Chris the tickets.
2: That's fine.
0: But give me one more.
2: Okay.
0: At least one more.
2: Hot in question is Julia Stiles.
0: Okay.
2: There are so many different ways to hate. Okay. Count them yourself.
0: Okay, that's Heath Ledger.
2: Uh-huh. Right,
0: give me another one, because I need another one.
2: Olivia Newton-John. It doesn't matter if you win or lose. It's what you do with your dancing shoes.
0: John Travolta.
2: Yeah, correct on that one.
0: That's the tagline for Grease?
2: One of them. I had to look through four of them to find one that was decent.
0: What?
2: Because the other ones were like, Grease the musical is back. I was like, well, that gives it away.
0: That's... The tagline should be, a bunch of 40-year-olds playing teenagers.
2: Last All one right, here.
0: Last one.
2: Marley Shelton is the hottie in question. And Journey, 27,558 miles, in begins with one single bounce.
0: Bounce?
2: Bounce.
0: Marley Shelton. Bounce?
2: Bounce.
0: Year?
2: A good year. 2000 on this one.
0: Sixth actor on the IMDb?
2: Vern Troyer.
0: Oh, my God. Oh, okay. Now I know who Marley Shelton is. Bubble Boy.
2: Bubble Boy's
0: Jake
2: Gyllenhaal.
0: Jake Gyllenhaal. Yeah.
2: Look at you. All
0: right.
2: Way to go. Woo!
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6: 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Oh, good. All of our previous slowdowns and incidents have cleared up, and we're back to looking good right now.
5: Buffalo's Rock Alternative with Cass and Anthony in the morning. 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
6: 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It's the Cass and Anthony Morning Show. You know, every day we step in here and scour the internets. We peruse the periodicals just looking for the dumb stories of the day. And well, my friends, we found so much extra dumb. We bring you a double dose of the ill-advised news. It's the Too Dumb, Too Furious edition.
7: My crime today sounds like this.
8: Good shot, caught show.
7: So what does that sound? You might recognize that as the sound of golf balls
6: being
7: hit.
6: Balls.
7: There's these guys in L.A. that go hit golf balls at night into traffic.
6: Oh, no.
7: In buildings downtown. And then they film it.
6: Cool.
7: And then they post the videos online.
6: Dumb.
7: Yeah. They go directly into traffic. Sometimes they're at the top of downtown buildings. Sometimes they're on the ground. But they have a viral compilation video posted to the Los Angeles Reddit forum that exposed the dangerous late night stunts. And I can't imagine that they would do something like this and it wouldn't have hurt somebody or caused damage along the way. Mm-hmm. If it somehow didn't, that would be miraculous.
6: Right.
7: And they're not hiding their face. The account has over 45,000 followers. They appear to be doing this nightly across L.A., joking in the comments about never getting caught. It's their thing. And you can see their faces. Internet sleuths quickly identified the Instagram page at Everywhere We Play Golf, which has over 46,000 followers, and pointed to local Los Angeles golf coach and content creator Dave Fink as one of the ringleaders. So this guy is a golf coach for profession. He's one of the ringleaders of this group. They've reached out to the LAPD. The New York Post has and has yet to hear back. But basically, they've been identified. And that's it for now. I'm sure there will be criminal charges because a driven golf ball is 100 miles per hour if it's hit well.
6: If you're good whacker.
7: And hitting one into a windshield could kill somebody. Can you imagine?
6: Kill others, crash others. I mean, it's all bad news regardless.
7: So,
6: did we get an age of these guys at all?
7: Yeah, hopefully. No, I mean,
6: sounds
7: they look like they're in their 20s.
6: Prefrontal lobe decisions there. Because I remember we were kids who tried to throw rocks over this part of the building that stuck out that had an opening on the other side. So we tried to get to the opening, but we definitely broke the windows.
7: Yeah, I'm looking at their account Everywhere We Play Golf. And it's just video after video of them doing this late at night. And you can see their faces very clearly. Anyways, I think there will probably end up being some charges, or at least the police will be talking to them.
6: Oh,
7: maybe
6: for
7: you
6: sure.
7: Would think they would go after
6: probably
7: them
6: damages
7: for this.
6: Here.
7: That's crazy.
6: All right, well, don't recommend that. Also, I guess I don't recommend this. I mean, he kind of got away with it. My story coming just from the skies over Canada, because a Toronto Air Canada captain worked for the company for 27 years before retiring early in 2025, is now in trouble for flying with what seems to be an illegally acquired license. He was captain of Boeing 767, 777, 787s. He falsified credentials. They were discovered during a routine evaluation of the Toronto Pearson Airport back in March of 2025.
7: Wow.
6: Again, he earned millions in salary while flying tens of thousands of passengers without proper certification.
7: Oh, my gosh.
6: one of the Peel police deputy who called the case details like a movie script, because it reminds me of Catch Me If You Can.
7: No lie. I mean, that's so terrifying to think how many people's lives could potentially have been at risk.
6: He has made millions of dollars.
7: Yeah.
6: Jeffrey Wall, the pilot in question, 59 years old, now faces fraud charges of over $5,000, uttering forged documents and public mischief.
7: Oh, my God.
6: So if you're telling me I made millions and my fine is a little over 5 G's and no jail time at all, because it doesn't say
7: worth
6: anything yet,
7: it's
6: been totally worth it. He's not getting, it's you know, everyone arrives safe. You know, that's number one. But number two is he's not really in trouble. Like, they're not doing anything to him. The one thing is, garnished all of his wages from the years. Like, those are the kind of things where it's like, okay, all right, that's, you know, definitely going after him. But
7: that's
6: they're slapping it on the wrist, apparently. So, you know.
7: Just, would you ever want to, obviously he knew what he was doing.
6: Yeah.
7: But, why wouldn't you just get the documents needed?
6: Right.
7: You could have avoided all this.
6: All that. Well, clearly he knows how to fly because
7: he
6: was doing it.
7: Yeah, he knows what to do.
6: He was doing it. Just.
7: Oh, my gosh.
6: Still lots of stuff, my guy. All right, well,
7: I guess. Do you think every day he was worried that he was going to get caught? Like, at some point, do you just give up being worried?
6: After this many years, like, how was it not caught? Like, you just did this routine audit in March of 2025? Like, sure, why not? And then it happens?
7: Then they caught it? Yeah.
6: That's crazy. Man, just be careful. Don't get caught. I don't know what to say.
7: Yeah.
6: Because clearly he's on trouble. It's like, well, 5 G's for his millions.
7: Makes you a little bit more nervous about that air travel, though, that you got to do next time. All right, well, that's your ill-advised news.
1: Wow.
8: What the hell is even that?
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0: 103.3 The Edge. It's the Cass and Anthony Morning Show. All right, we took all the winners for the Young, the Giant, put them on the big spinning randomizer name wheel. And Anthony, we've got our two winners. Big congrats to Robert.
1: Yes.
0: And Christopher.
1: Oh, way to go, fellas.
0: They are the winners for the VIP experience, where everyone else is getting to go to that show. Don't forget, later this afternoon, Lexi's got your chance to win your way into MGK.
1: Yep, that shows this
0: Khalifa.
1: Weekend. Wiz Khalifa, yeah.
0: Yeah, and then tomorrow on the show, we'll have another shot at those Phoebe Bridgers tickets.
2: Yeah.
0: That show coming to the Scotiabank Arena in Toronto this October. All right, coming up next, Anthony wanted to celebrate a special day today. You said it was a holiday?
1: It's a holiday for one of my favorite animals.
0: Okay.
1: Eat it all the time.
0: Okay.
1: We're going to celebrate it in a very interesting way.
0: A very unique way. They're definitely not doing this over on the country station.
1: Just
0: all
1: me.
0: Right. They should be, though. It's
1: they
0: a country
1: be.
0: Station. All right, we'll do it next.
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0: Okay, it's time for a silly dumb game. 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It's 103
1: Through
0: the Edge.
1: Take it away, buddy. Let's hear what you have in store for me.
0: It's National Black Cow Day, and I thought it was like legit a black cow, but there's a drink called a black cow, so I completely got the day wrong.
1: Oh, that's amazing. There's a drink called a black cow?
0: Completely got the day wrong. It's a delicious summer treat.
1: Okay, root beer float made by combining root beer with vanilla ice cream.
0: What makes it a black cow?
1: Oh, chocolate syrup is what makes it a black cow.
0: Got it. So
1: okay. Who knew?
0: I should have looked up what the day meant because I just thought it meant black cows because I have a list of different black cows and I was going to moo music to you. So
1: this is going to be awesome. You're going to do what to me?
0: I was going to moo music to you.
1: Oh, let's go.
0: So I'm completely wrong. It should have been about drinks.
1: I kind of love this. Is like the most perfect
0: so
1: mishap.
0: Stupid. All right.
1: How long before we talked just now did you realize it was the drink? Like 30 seconds, 10 seconds?
0: As we opened the break,
1: as
0: I realized
1: the microphone
0: it was
1: came
0: about
1: on.
0: A drink. Yeah, yeah.
1: Incredible.
0: Top tier
1: this.
0: Professionalism here, folks.
1: Look, I love
0: so
1: this.
0: So what
1: Let's
0: the
1: go.
0: Original plan is, I'm going to, it's kind of like scatting the hits to you, except we're going to moo them. So I'm going to moo the lyrics and or the beat. Hopefully you figure out what the song is. I can give genres and other things about the song if that helps out for you. We'll see how it goes. We'll begin with the first moo. I'm going to try to do the moo.
1: Let me turn this down so you can moo in peace.
0: Of an Aberdeen Angus because it's a black cow because I thought it was all black cows.
1: This is amazing. This is
0: so bad. This is so bad. All right, here we go.
1: Okay.
0: Moo, moo, moo, moo, moo, moo, moo, moo, moo, moo, moo, moo, moo, moo, moo, moo, moo, moo, moo, moo, moo, moo, moo.
1: Is that the white striped cows?
0: Oh, you're good. What are you good? The seven moo army.
1: Seven moo army. Okay. Top tier quality radio. Yes.
0: Okay. Okay. All right. Let's see how you do with this one.
1: Oh, boy.
0: Switch it up to an older song. A bit of an R&B flair. So we'll see how you do. Just feel it with me, Cass. Okay. Feel
1: it
0: with me.
1: I'm feeling it. Okay.
0: Moo, moo, moo, moo. 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
1: Hold on, pause for a second. It's unnatural. You belong to me. End of the road.
0: Yes.
1: Or end of the pen, we should probably say.
0: By
1: Boys to Moo.
0: I knew a good count on you, Cass. I knew a good count on you. Just gotta get.
1: Well, look, I'm from Kansas, so
0: gotta get the right moves in there.
1: Brian said I should make you keep going even if I know it right away. Okay, Brian.
0: I'm gonna be trapped in a hole. Dude.
1: Okay,
0: don't
1: Brian.
0: Do that. Don't do that.
1: I will.
0: Bad.
1: Yes. Okay, Brian.
0: All right. Switching genres here to a more classic feel. Let's see how you do with this
1: one.
0: Classical rock cow, if you will.
1: Oh, classic rock cow. Okay.
0: I think I'm out of that one.
1: Led Zeppelin.
0: Yeah, that was the black dog of that one. Oh, okay.
1: Black cow. Is what it's
0: sorry, black cow. Black cow. My bad.
1: He's struggling. God, he's sweating.
0: So stupid. All right, going back to Edge Music. Let's see how you do with this one.
1: Oh, okay. All right.
0: Moo, moo, moo, moo, moo, moo, moo, moo, moo, moo. 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
1: No clue.
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1: 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What is that?
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1: I love the thought of someone's turning on the radio right now.
0: Right,
1: because they have to be at work at like 9:45 or 10. And they're just, they step out of their Cheektowaga driveway and they get into their Kia or whatever, they turn the radio on. There's no explanation. They just hear you going, moo, moo, moo, moo, moo, moo, moo, moo, moo, moo. What was that? What is it?
0: It's Buddy Holly from Weezer.
1: No, it should have been moo, moo, moo, moo, moo, moo, moo, moo.
0: All right, that's fair.
1: Moo, moo, moo, moo, moo, moo, moo, moo, moo, moo, moo, moo, moo, moo, moo, moo, moo, moo, moo,
0: moo, moo, moo, moo, moo, moo, moo, moo, moo, moo, moo, moo, moo, moo, moo, moo, moo, moo, moo, moo, moo, moo, moo, moo, moo, moo, moo, moo, moo, moo, moo, moo, moo, moo, moo, moo, moo, moo, moo, 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
1: I'm craving a steak.
2: Oh, thank you, Rachel. I'm glad I could make you pee with laughter. Thank
1: She's
2: you so much.
1: She's peeing with laughter. All right. I pee my pants just by going to the trampoline park.
2: Back to 1997 with this
1: okay,
2: one.
1: Okay, we got another Let's one. See, wow, there's another one.
2: I have two more. We can we keep going for as long as I can.
1: A lot of cows in this pen. Okay, all right.
2: Here we go.
1: Uh-huh.
2: Moo. 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
1: Okay, I know this one.
2: Moo, moo, moo, moo, moo. 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
1: Are there German cows? Because that's Rammstein.
2: Rammstein's heard of that one. Little moo hast. Moo hast.
1: Moo.
2: Moo hast moo, if you will.
1: Moo hast me your steak. Oh, my God, Anthony. This might be your weirdest idea yet.
2: All right, last one here.
1: All right, last one. Last cow.
2: In the year of 2001.
1: It ain't over till the cows come home. You know?
2: Back into an edge flare, well, older edge flare. We'll see how it goes.
1: Marissa
2: here.
1: Said, my daughter and I are listening to this, and she said, are they okay?
2: No, we're not okay.
1: All right.
2: Okay, here we go.
1: Deep breath, focus, unleash the cow.
2: Moo, moo, moo, moo, moo, moo, moo, moo, moo, moo, moo, moo, moo, moo, moo, moo, moo, moo, moo, moo, moo, moo, moo, moo, moo, moo, moo, moo, moo,
1: moo, moo, moo, moo, That is a drowning pool bodies.
2: Let the moose hit the floor. Look at you.
1: Let the milk hit the floor. All right, good job, Anthony. That was crazy.

0: Hopefully you were moved by that last bit here on the Cass and Anthony Morning Show. The text line had a lot to say about mooing the hits, Anthony.
1: I have a legit college degree, by the way.
0: I know. We have college degrees, which is funny. We got this text from Vanessa that said, you know, most mornings I sit at my bank job and listen to you two and wonder why I didn't go into radio. Probably because you like money and stability.
2: Right.
0: That's probably why.
2: A healthy work, yes. Work-life relationship would be great.
0: You like sleeping in, too, know, things like that.
2: Brian Hoppenden, very entertaining. I only had a video of him doing that. I can see his hair is flying everywhere. I'll have the video loaded, ready to go here in a bit.
0: You can get it up on the Edge social media. Give us a follow. Just search Cass and Anthony on Instagram and 103.3 The Edge on Facebook and Instagram. Great friend Kelly from the DMV said, bad idea driving and listening to you. I have to go home and change from peeing myself. Anthony makes ladies wet. You've been warned.
2: It's been a hazard.
0: Megan said, top tier, best thing I've ever heard. Really? That's the best thing you've ever heard on our show? We got to step up our game.
2: Right.
0: Or just completely let go of any ego and just be as stupid as we possibly can be from here on out. What do you want, people? Is this what you want from me? Are we clowns? Are we clowns dancing for your entertainment? If so, yes, we will do it. We are not above that.
2: Nope.
0: Tomorrow we will baw. Like sheep and do songs.
2: Is it the sheep day tomorrow?
0: I don't know. We'll find a reason. We'll find a reason. Maybe we hiss the hits. We'll figure it out. Okay. We'll be right back here on The Edge.
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2: All right, rain off and on throughout the day. Highs around 72 degrees. Rain tonight as well. Lows getting down to about 65. Tomorrow, pretty much the same story. Sun, clouds, rain. Highs around 73. Same story for Friday, but Saturday, sun and clouds only. Highs around 73. Currently 72 right now at 103.3 The Edge.
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0: It's 103.3 The Edge. Again, congrats to Chris and Robert. They were the two grand prize winners for Young the Giant, that special acoustic performance. 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MGK is this Saturday. Then Young the Giant is on Tuesday. So it's going to be busy.
1: Tomorrow's Coheed, too.
0: Coheed and Cambria.
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0: And then we've got a couple upcoming Edge sessions that are now closed, one on Saturday and one on Monday. So it's going to be a busy stretch here for us and hopefully for you, too. While you're over at the website, you can get signed up for donuts. You can check out our podcast or the Sweet Deals section, which is where you can get restaurant gift certificates.
1: Yeah.
0: Half price. Sometimes we've got event certificates. Like, you can get half off at Lake Erie Speedway or half off a clubhouse card, which is for the golfer in your life. A lot of cool stuff there. And it looks like we've got 75% off over at the Rainbow Air, Anthony, that you and I tried, where
3: it was
0: a VR over Niagara Falls experience. It's neat.
1: That was cool.
0: So get that at WEDG.com. All right, we'll be back tomorrow, Thursday show. Another shot to win some tickets with Can't Beat Cassidy for the Phoebe Bridgers concert in Serrano this October. These tickets aren't even on sale yet, so you're already making your plans. You're locking in your date for October 1st, and then you can go about enjoying the summer. So that's that, I think, for today. Anthony, I don't think I forgot anything.
3: No, I think you got it all.
0: Okay. And if you are headed out to MGK at Darien Lake, that is the first of many shows that Lexi's doing for the Edge Summer Tour.
1: Yeah.
0: And again, you can learn more about that and all things going on the website. All right, time for your moment of zen before we get out of here. We already celebrated Black Cow Day, so I don't think we need to do anything else for that.
1: We talked about Elizabeth Hurley's birthday during Can't Beat Cassidy. It's her birthday today. She's 61.
0: Yep.
1: Lili Sobieski from Eyes Wide Shut's 43.
0: People used to tell me I looked like her in high school. That was one of my celebrity doppelganger things I got. I didn't ever really saw it either, but that was one of the ones I'd get. We already celebrated Shane West's birthday with a Hotties game. That was a lot of fun, Anthony. I liked that.
1: I don't remember him being in ER.
0: Nor do I.
1: Not at all.
0: Nor do I.
1: Kate Upton has a birthday, Bill Burr, but the birthday we want to celebrate belongs to DJ Qualls.
0: Oh my gosh, Kyle in Road Trip?
1: Yes,
0: all right.
1: The new guy.
0: Here's your moment of zen.
4: Well, we had a few drinks, danced a little, and, you know.
5: No, we don't know. Why don't you tell us? What the hell is that? Did you kill a cheetah?
4: What? No, these are her underwear. She gave them to me.
5: Oh, dude! Oh!
4: I blinked her!
0: Incredible. That whole scene where he's up dancing drunk on the stage after like the step crew got done performing at the HBCU like fraternity party.
1: Yep.
0: Incredible.
1: It's good stuff.
0: Millennials, you know what we're talking
1: about.
0: It's
1: a fun movie.
0: All right. Have a great rest of your day.
6: Done poisoning the youth for today, huh?
1: I guess so. We'll see. It's raining. I melt.
0: Oh, no. Are you the witch from The Wizard of Oz? All right. We'll see you tomorrow. And of course,
1: let's go, Bisons.
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0: Country Buffalo. 103.3 The Edge is bringing the Strumpellas to Electric City Sunday, July 12th. 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I got guns in my head. 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And Letters to Elise will open the night, reminding you that yes, Buffalo actually produces great music when it's not buried under 6 feet of frozen disappointment. 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
0: Yeah, I did lines in my classroom.
1: Oh!
0: 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But she's like, look, I would never put the students in danger.
1: She Dr. Susie the cocaine? I do not have cocaine over here. I do have the cocaine over there.
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And sadly, all the room with our Edge session with Julia Wolf has been claimed. You snooze, you lose. 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

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It's Dixon hanging till 3 and continuing with some fresh new alternative out of Bozeman, Montana. A duo known as Buffalo Traffic Jam with their breakout single, Fool's Gold.

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0: Weezer and their viral hit Go Away kick off another hour of music on 103.3 The Edge. It's Dixon hanging till 3 and continuing now with a band that in the late 80s and early 90s were very controversial, and their frontman Gibby Haynes got arrested a few times from his antics on stage. In 1996, they released an album called Electric Larry Land that saw them enter the mainstream with this song, Pepper. It's the Butthole Surfers on 103.3 The Edge.
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13: Trouble on my left, trouble on my right. 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

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Want to send a big congratulations out to Brian Cool. He won himself that trip to Louisville, Kentucky for Bourbon and Beyond this September. Congratulations, Brian. We hope you have the time of your life. 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

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Now, back in the day, there were only two places to find that song. One of them was the soundtrack to the movie Coneheads, and the other was the Red Hot Chili Peppers' final album with Elektra called What Hits, Little Greatest Hits Collection. We'll continue with a song that's absolutely everywhere now, Tame Impala and Dracula on 103.3.

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0: Hey, Buffalo. 103.3 The Edge is bringing the Strumpellas to Electric City Sunday, July 12th. 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I got guns in my head. 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And Letters to Elise will open the night, reminding you that yes, Buffalo actually produces great music when it's not buried under 6 feet of frozen disappointment. 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

dear friend, if you want to feel better, don't let the devil make you toss this letter. If you've been crossed up by hoodoo, voodoo, the wizard of the lizard, you got family trouble, man trouble, woman trouble, no life for the brother. You're looking for a true friend or a true lover, or if you've been living undercover, well, I'm coming to your town to break it all down and help you with all of this. I'm looking to help you find bliss one day, but one way can't miss. I'm here to tear all the walls down. Doesn't matter if it's a large town or a small town. Just like Joshua and the fabled walls of Jericho, I'm here to tear down the institution. God spoke to me, said, listen to me. I anoint you with the power that'll get them all moving. You're agitated, you're prayed and meditated, you're concentrated on getting elevated. By sundown, Monday, you who come will be blessed with a big money blessing. You will be doubted by all the unbelievers on all of the things I'm addressing. But you must tell seven friends. You must first bring seven friends. And don't be selfish and keep this all to yourself and don't eat shellfish. Hate is trying to take someone else's love for yourself. But I'm here to tell you that love is trying to help someone else. I realize that you have tried and tried and are just about ready to give up. But I got good.

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1: 2025 Rock and Roll Hall of Fame inductee Jack White with Archbishop Harold Holmes. 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

0: Arctic Monkeys kick off another hour of music on 103.3 The Edge with Are You Mine? It is Dixon hanging till 3 and continuing now with one of the top 5 live bands I've ever seen. And some of you got a dose of that last week when they were in town. 90s nostalgia now with Cake in the Distance on 103.3 The Edge.
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0: Here's the latest forecast on The Edge.
16: Thunderstorms throughout the day with a high of 72. Tonight, more rain and a low of 65. 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

0: Straight out of West Texas with the boys from Dexter and the Moon Rocks and the follow-up to their hit single Sad in Carolina. 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
9: Colleague of mine was telling me the other day about how their Instagram feed is filled with videos, most of them kind of funny, about how grandparents and friends tend to bulldoze new parents out of the way to get to see their baby. As a dad of three daughters, I know how life really does become all about them the moment those kids are born. But I also know parents are still people, too, who need their own attention beyond being mom or dad. And moms, in particular in those early years, can feel especially invisible in the eyes of other people. So what can you do to stop contributing to what is known as maternal invisibility? Women we spoke to said these two things were the most helpful. When people stopped to ask how they could best support them, number one, or when they took the initiative to handle certain tasks that obviously needed to be done. I'm Dr. Sanjay Gupta, helping you live a better life.
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It's Dixon hanging till 3, and continuing now with a San Diego band that recently put out a fantastic new song. 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

0: cut them so they rip easier? 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
1: And how do you not do without making wrestling sounds?
0: Oh, yeah.
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3: And Anthony.
1: And so when I got to my car, I was like, well, how am I supposed to get into this situation?
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1: They parked super close.
0: And, now, like, you couldn't get in the door?
1: I was able to get into the door, but I had to suck it in. I was like, what am I sucking it in for? I am the morning show host.
0: We don't suck in around
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Death Cab for Cutie kicks off another hour of music on 103.3 The Edge with their recent single, Riptides. It's Dixon hanging till 3 and continuing now with a band from the 90s that accomplished something that even all the big bands out of Seattle could not. They had 5 top 10 singles from their debut self-titled album. 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

0: Buffalo. 103.3 The Edge is bringing the Strumpellas to Electric City Sunday, July 12th. 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I got guns in my head. Joined by post-sex nachos, because nothing says summer in Western New York like a band name your aunt will absolutely disapprove of. And Letters to Elise will open the night, reminding you that yes, Buffalo actually produces great music when it's not buried under 6 feet of frozen disappointment. 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

They're currently out on tour with Hot Mulligan. Joyce Manor's back with the title track from their recent album, I Used to Go to This Bar. 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

0: Hey, Buffalo. 103.3 The Edge is bringing the Strumpellas to Electric City Sunday, July 12th. Bringing their sing-along feel-good songs that pair nicely with cold beer and questionable SPF choices. I got guns in my head. Joined by post-sex nachos, because nothing says summer in Western New York like a band name your aunt will absolutely disapprove of. And Letters to Elise will open the night, reminding you that yes, Buffalo actually produces great music when it's not buried under 6 feet of frozen disappointment. 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

winding down our time together this Wednesday with some 311 and All Mixed Up. It is Dixon headed for the door. Lexi's up next. She's got a bunch more tickets for MGK at Darien Lakes. So stick around for your chance to win. I'll rejoin you tomorrow morning promptly at 10 a.m. to kick off your Thursday and say goodbye for today with Clarion in their single Hello Juliet. Lexi's up next on 103.3 The Edge.

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Young the Giant, Different Kind of Love, 103.3 The Edge. My name is Lexi, spending the afternoon with you. That's going to be stop number two on Tuesday for the Edge Summer Tour. Almost Monday played out in Syracuse last night at our sister station, and I can't wait to see those guys open up the show. 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

0: 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Trouble on my left, trouble on my right. I've been facing trouble almost all my life. They say I should have my age. 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

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Tickets up for grabs right now to see MGK out at Darien Lake. The show is this Saturday. I know you saw on social media that he had a little bit of a back injury, but it looks like he's doing good, and MGK always says it best. He doesn't cancel shows. 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Caller number 10, 716-952-9334.

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The Edge Summer Tour brought to you by Surfside, iced tea, lemonade, and vodka. No bubbles, no troubles. That's what I always say about Surfside. Well, they're going to be out with us at Darien Lake this Saturday, Tuesday for Terminal B. Many shows to come for the Edge Summer Tour. It all kicks off this weekend. 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
11: Trouble on my left, trouble on my right. 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
13: Colleague of mine was telling me the other day about how their Instagram feed is filled with videos, most of them kind of funny, about how grandparents and friends tend to bulldoze new parents out of the way to get to see their baby. Now, as a dad of three daughters, I know how life really does become all about them the moment those kids are born. But I also know parents are still people, too, who need their own attention beyond being mom or dad. And moms, in particular in those early years, can feel especially invisible in the eyes of other people. So what can you do to stop contributing to what is known as maternal invisibility? Women we spoke to said these two things were the most helpful. When people stopped to ask how they could best support them, number one, or when they took the initiative to handle certain tasks that obviously needed to be done. I'm Dr. Sanjay Gupta, helping you live a better life.
4: 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He's got socks. 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Treat your dad to a $5,000 basement barbecue or backyard upgrade. 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
2: It's been a little muggy in Buffalo, if you ask me. 72 degrees, cloudy skies. Looks like rain going to pick up in the next 10 minutes here, but it looks like it's going to die down pretty quickly. Heading into tomorrow, going to be seeing a high of 75. Rainy skies all through the day. That's the weather on The Edge.
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My name is Lexi, spending the afternoon with you. 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

0: 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I got guns in my head. 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

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Rumor has it they're going to be out at CMAC on June 20th. And I guess the rumor is we might have more tickets for you. 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

1-800-333 The Edge. My name is Lexi. I am heading on out of here. Thanks so much for spending your afternoon with me. Back with you tomorrow. More chances at MGK tickets. Don't miss out. I'll talk to you then. See ya.

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It's Stella. I'm here with you till midnight. We have some great music we'll get to. Let's start off right now with Modest Mouse.

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1: Mine is a little more simple. 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

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What's going on? What are you doing? My plans? I've been super busy. I've got Love Island 5 days a week, and then I sprinkle in a little bit of the Knicks. I can't help it. I now know why men like to watch multiple TV screens with different sports, because that's how I've been watching Love Island on my TV while keeping up with the Knicks on my phone and watching it in real time.

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